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1: If it's a matter of choice, I'm willing to take it. If it doesn't bend the way I want it, I'll break it. 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
1: Ten years ago, you dropped the amazing album La Dictature, and today, you're still my big daddy joke.

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I take a walking stick from my hotel. The ghost of Dirty Dick is still in search of Little Nell. 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

0: 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And you let her go.
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I say you look so fine that I really want to make you mine. 4, 5, 6, come on and get your kicks. 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

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I said, you look so fine that I really wanna make you mine. 4, 5, 6, come on and get your kicks, now you don't need

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You know, it shivers. 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

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But if my voice won't come out, then I dance.

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And what about you? I mostly dance when I'm alone, but sometimes I try to dance with you, and then my feet get out of control and I fear, and so I...